92.9. All Request Hour continues, and a shout-out to you, Nate, from your sister-in-law, Carol. Nate's doing his first triathlon tomorrow. Carol's been rooting him on, along with his brother, Ben. Carol, Ben, sending you lots of love, Nate. Get your Rocky pose going. You can handle it tomorrow. We're all rooting for you, too. Survivor is all yours tonight.

0: Tony the Reno. Almost time for our throwback timeline. And one of the bands that's wrapping up their touring this year.
1: Who are we talking about?
0: Let's put you to the test. Try and win you some money. Coming up.

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Want to fill it with music? Just keep listening. Mix 92.9.

92.9. Why is it that you want to bite your lip when this song comes on? Oh, it's just got that attitude to it. Yeah. Show it off with Joan Jett tonight.

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2: Temperatures this morning only dropping down into the mid and the upper 70s, and the heat is on for the weekend. We're projecting highs around 100 for Saturday afternoon and also again on Sunday. Feels like temperatures near 110. We're under an extreme heat warning. I'm News 2 meteorologist Marcus Bagwell on Mix 92.9.
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Hey, are you Dave Matthews Band fans out there? Well, we've got tickets. It's a winning weekend for Dave Matthews coming to Bridgestone Arena on November 6th. Stay listening.

0: 92.9 Nashville's Variety Station. It is winning weekend around these parts. We are giving away tickets to see Dave Matthews Band at Bridgestone Arena coming November 6th. If you would like to go, I know you would. I have a pair of tickets for you right now. Caller number 9-615-737-0929. If that's you, you win.
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0: 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Dave Matthews, let's give away some tickets. Hey there, you're caller number 9. You're the winner.
17: Oh!
0: Yeah. Did I surprise you?
17: Yeah.
0: Well, congratulations. You got 2 tickets to see Dave Matthews Band at Bridgestone Arena on November 6th.
17: All right. Thank you.
0: What's your name? Where are you calling from?
17: Terry from Mount Pleasant.
0: Well, have a good time, and you will have another chance to win in the 2 o'clock hour. It's a winning weekend here at Mix.

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